0: This is Radio Nepal. I am Srijana Bastula with the news. The headlines first. President Ramchandra Paudel issues prevention of money laundering Third Amendment ordinance. Visiting U.S. Special Envoy Sergio Gorpe's separate courtesy calls on Foreign Minister Khanal and Finance Minister Wagle, issues of Nepal-U.S. relations, economic partnership and development assistance discussed. Removal of high-risk settlements along the Bagmati and its tributaries in Kathmandu Valley begins under second phase. And Trump rejects Iran peace proposal, warns against early end to conflict. Now the news in detail. President Ramchandra Paudel has issued the Prevention of Money Laundering Third Amendment Ordinance 2083. According to the President's office, the ordinance was issued yesterday on the recommendation of the Council of Ministers. The ordinance relates to amendments in the legal framework for preventing money laundering. Visiting U.S. Special Envoy to South and Central Asia, Sergio Gore paid a courtesy call on Minister for Foreign Affairs Shishir Khanal at the ministry yesterday. During the meeting, discussions were held on further strengthening Nepal-U.S. relations with an emphasis on promoting investment and trade. Similarly, the U.S. Special Envoy called on Finance Minister Dr. Swarnim Wagle yesterday itself at latter's office in Singhadarbar. According to the Finance Ministry, on that occasion, they discussed various issues related to Nepal-U.S. economic partnership and development assistance. The government has started the second phase of removing high-risk settlements along the Bagmati River and its tributaries in the Kathmandu Valley from yesterday. In the first phase, settlements in Thapathali, Sina, Mangal, Gairi Gaon, Santi Nagar and the Manohara area were already cleared. With this, the second phase of operation has begun. As part of the current phase, high-risk settlements in the Balkho and Bansighat areas are being cleared. A total of 686 structures are planned to be removed under the campaign. Out of these, 486 huts in the Balkho area and 200 structures in the Bansighat area are being demolished using bulldozers to clear the land. The government has stated this initiative giving high priority to prevent possible loss of life and property caused by floods and inundation during the monsoon season and to ensure the safety of citizens. The Ministry of Health and Population has finalized the list of individuals injured during the Gen Z movement of September 8 and 9, 2025. The ministry has added 22 more names to the verified list. Chief of the Health Emergency Operations Center, Dr. Prakash Budathoki, said 215 names were submitted but only 22 met the criteria after verification. With this, the total number of recognized injured has reached 2,660. The ministry said verification was based on hospital records and official certification. Those listed will receive benefits such as quotas in education, employment and medical treatment. The government stated the process was conducted to ensure accuracy in identifying those affected. Minister for Labour, Employment and Social Security Ramji Yadav has announced three important initiatives on the occasion of International Workers' Day yesterday. In a video message on the occasion of 137th International Workers' Day or May Day yesterday, Minister Yadav launched a five-year National Occupational Safety and Health Programme. He shared that the OSH program would ensure rights of every workers to safety, health and safe working environment. Similarly, Minister Yadav stated that the workers affiliated to contribution-based social security fund would be provided loan at 6% interest rate to purchase housing plot. Minister for Agriculture and Livestock Development Geeta Chaudhary has released the guidelines on determination of minimum support price and minimum purchase price 2082. According to the guideline issued under the Right to Food and Food Sovereignty Act 2075, farmers will now be informed about the minimum support price MSP of major crops before sowing. Minister Chaudhary said the new system will help farmers choose crops, prepare production plans, reduce market risk, and encourage investment in the agriculture sector by ensuring fair prices. This news comes to you from Radio Nepal. Now it's time for a short break.
1: ड्याडी इन्डिया जाने मम्मी चाइना जाने दुवैजना फेसबुक र भाइबरमा जिरो अनि हामीले कसरी कन्ट्याक्ट गर्ने
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0: 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According to NMC Registrar Dr. Satish Kumar Dev, the decision was taken in line with the Nepal Medical Council Act 2020, Nepal Medical Council Regulation 2024, and the Nepal Citizenship Act 2063. The council has also removed their names from the official registration book. This follows an earlier action where the council had already scrapped the licenses of 17 doctors under the same issue. The NMC has reiterated that medical practitioners must retain Nepali citizenship to remain registered and legally practice in the country. You are listening to Radio Nepal's 8 a.m. English News Bulletin. Now on to an international news update. U.S. President Donald Trump has expressed dissatisfaction with Iran's latest peace proposal, saying Iran is asking for things he cannot agree to, and warned against an early end to the conflict, saying it could lead to renewed tensions in the coming years. According to the Al Jazeera, the United States has also issued a warning that vessels paying tolls or fees to Iran for passes through the Strait of Hormuz could face sanctions from Washington. Meanwhile, at the United Nations, China's ambassador Fu Kong said it is important that the ceasefire in the U.S.-Israel conflict involving Iran is maintained, adding that the Strait of Hormuz situation would be a key issue during President Trump's upcoming visit to China. In the recent Lebanon's parliament, Speaker Nabi Berri said the ceasefire with Israel has not stopped violence, claiming Israeli forces have intensified attacks. Lebanese authorities reported at least 16 deaths in southern Lebanon on Friday, following more than 30 deaths the previous day. Authorities and international actors continue to monitor the situation as tensions remain high across the region. Now a sports news update. Nepal won a match held on Friday in the triangular series of the ICC's Cricket World Cup League 2, defeating UAE by 6 runs. Chasing a revised target of 255 runs under the DL method in a rain-affected match at Chivuvan University Cricket Ground, the UAE managed 248 runs for 7 wickets in 38 overs. Earlier, Nepal posted 289 runs for 7 wickets in 50 overs. Dipendra Singh Airy scored a century while Binod Bhandari made 56 and Gulshan Jha contributed 44 runs. In bowling, Sandeep Lamithani took 3 wickets while Sompal Kami and Nandan Yadav claimed 2 wickets each to secure Nepal's win. Now the general weather forecast for the country today. The Meteorological Forecasting Division has forecast the weather to be generally cloudy in the hilly and Himalayan regions of Kosi, Mathes, Bagmati, Kandaki, Lumbini, Karnali and Sudarpashchim provinces. The Tarai region of Sudarpashchim province is likely to experience partly cloudy conditions today. There is a possibility of light to moderate rain and snowfall accompanied by thunder, lightning, windstorms and hail at some places in Kosi, Bagmati and Gandaki provinces as well as across the hilly and Himalayan regions of the country. A few places in Mathes province and the Tarai regions of Lumbini and Sudarpashchim provinces may also receive rainfall today. With this, we have almost come to the end of this news bulletin from Radio Nepal for this hour. Before wrapping it up, let's have a reminder of the headlines once more. President Ramchandra Paudel issues prevention of money laundering Third Amendment Ordinance. Visiting U.S. Special Envoy Sergio Gore pays separate courtesy calls on Foreign Minister Khanal and Finance Minister Wagle. Issues of Nepal-U.S. relations, economic partnership and development assistance discussed. Removal of high-risk settlements along the Bagmati and its tributaries in Kathmandu Valley begins under second phase. And Trump rejects Iran peace proposal, warns against early end to conflict. This is all we have for this bulletin. Our next bulletin in English will be at 2 in the afternoon. You can listen to us online on our website, radionepalonline.com, and our mobile app. For more news and information, keep listening to Radio Nepal. Have a good day.

This is Radio Nepal. I'm Kaushal Ghimire with the news, the headlines first. Government intensifies riverbank clearing drive. 2,000 illegal structures cleared yesterday. Illegal structures in Swayambhu, Balaju and Devinagar being cleared today. U.S. Special Envoy for South and Central Asia, Sergio Gore, urges Nepal to accelerate reforms to improve its investment climate as he holds high-level talks with key ministers. Minister for Communications Bikram Timilsinha says the government is prioritizing a safe, credible, inclusive and sustainable digital ecosystem, and U.S. plans withdrawal of 5,000 troops from Germany amid tensions with Berlin. Now the news in detail. The government has continued its large-scale drive to clear encroached settlements along the Bagmati and its tributaries, removing houses and huts from key areas including Swayambhu, Balaju and Devinagar today. In Balaju, structures along the Bishnumati and Dhobikhola corridors are being demolished in coordination between the federal government and Kathmandu Metropolitan City. Assistant Chief District Officer Mukti Ram Rijal said clearance operations are currently underway in Swayambhu, the Balaju Gangabu bus park area and Devinagar. The campaign follows Friday's eviction of riverbank settlements in Balku and Kalimati. According to officials, around 2,000 illegal structures built on government, public and private lands have so far been removed across the valley. Displaced families have been shifted to temporary holding centers, while the Ministry of Urban Development has begun collecting records of landless households at Dasarath Stadium in Tripureshwar. The Rashtriya Swatantra Party has expressed grief over the deaths of 20 people in a road accident in Rolpa, calling for urgent reforms in road safety. The accident occurred on Thursday when a passenger jeep en route from Rukum East to Thawang Rural Municipality met with a crash. Only one of the 21 people on board survived. In a condolence statement issued today, party spokesperson Manish Jha said the incident had left the party shocked and heartbroken. The party extended condolences to the bereaved families and wished a speedy recovery to the injured. Rashtriya Swatantra Party said the tragedy underscores serious concerns about road safety in Nepal and pledged to push for policy reforms, stricter enforcement of traffic rules and improved infrastructure to prevent such incidents in future. Minister for Communications and Information Technology Bikram Timilsinha has said the government is prioritizing a safe, credible, inclusive and sustainable digital ecosystem, marking the National Information and Communications Technology Day 2083 Bikram Samvat today. In a message on the occasion, the minister said information technology is no longer optional but a key pillar for good governance, service delivery, economic growth and citizen empowerment. He said the government is advancing initiatives to build a digital Nepal by making public services more transparent, accountable and citizen-friendly. The ministry is also focusing on strengthening digital public infrastructure with plans to further enhance Nagarik app by integrating more state services. Timilsinha said Nepal aims to position itself as a regional hub for digital innovation, IT services, data economy and artificial intelligence backed by policies including the National AI Policy and National Cyber Security Strategy. He highlighted expansion of high-speed broadband, strengthening of government data centers, disaster recovery systems and digital literacy programs to bridge the digital divide and ensure inclusion. The government is committed to creating employment in the IT sector, engaging youth talent and promoting startups as a driver of economic growth. Stressing collaboration, the minister said digital infrastructure requires joint efforts from the private sector, academia, development partners, media and wider public. He called on all stakeholders to work together towards building a modern and digitally empowered Nepal. U.S. Special Envoy for South and Central Asia, Sergio Gore, has urged Nepal to accelerate reforms to improve its investment climate as he held high-level talks with key ministers during his visit. Gore, who is in Nepal from the 30th of April to
May 2nd, that is today, met Foreign Minister Sisir Kanal and Finance Minister Dr. Sorni Wagle. Discussions focused on boosting foreign employment, strengthening economic ties, and advancing shared prosperity. The U.S. envoy welcomed Nepal's continued implementation of Millennium Challenge Corporation, a compact, particularly projects related to electricity transmission and road infrastructure. Reaffirming Washington's long-standing partnership with Nepal, Gore encouraged sustained efforts to create a more business-friendly environment to support long-term economic growth. An idol of Gautam Buddha has been reinstated at Nuchebaha, which has the Vajradhatu Bihar, after nearly 5 decades. The antique statue dating back to 13th century is believed to have been stolen in 1980s from the monastery located in Jorganes Ombahal Toll in Kathmandu Metropolitan City, Ward No. 13. The statue was brought back to Nepal on the 2nd of March 2022 from the Tibet House Collections in New York, United States. Since then, it had been conserved at the Department of Archaeology. The heritage idol was reinstalled in its original place on the occasion of the Buddha Jayanti festival yesterday. Officiating Mayor of Kathmandu, Sunita Dangul, Ward Chairperson of Ward No. 23, Matarada Maharjan, along with other local representatives, heritage conservation activists and Guthi members, were present to witness the reinstatement ceremony, which was followed by playing of traditional music. The idols of Nepal Mandal are not merely objects but hold deep cultural significance and are closely tied to public social life, the officiating mayor said, adding that locals should be aware and proactive in the conservation of such heritage. National Museum Chief Aruna Nakarmi, alongside the heritage conservation activist Ganapati Lal Srestha and Sanjay Adhikari, said that ongoing efforts to conserve heritage and recover stolen artifacts are encouraging. You're listening to Radio Nepal's 2 p.m. English News Bulletin. Now on to an international update. The United States plans to withdraw around 5,000 troops from Germany following rising diplomatic tensions between Washington and Berlin over the ongoing conflict involving Iran. The move comes after U.S. President Donald Trump criticized German Chancellor Friedrich Merz, who had said that the United States had been humiliated by Iranian negotiators in recent talks. In a series of social media posts on Thursday, Trump said Merz was doing a terrible job and raised concerns over Germany's handling of immigration and energy policy. He has also suggested possible troop reductions in Italy and Spain. The U.S. maintains a significant military presence in Germany with more than 36,000 active duty personnel stationed across multiple bases as of last December. Pentagon spokesperson Sean Parnell said the withdrawal order was issued by Defense Secretary Pete Hegseth following a review of U.S. force posture in Europe. Well, that's all the news we have for this bulletin, but before wrapping up, the headlines once again. Government intensifies riverbank clearing. 2,000 illegal structures cleared so far. Illegal structures in Swayambhu, Balaju and Devinagar being cleared today. U.S. Special Envoy for South and Central Asia, Sergio Gore, urges Nepal to accelerate reforms to improve its investment climate as he holds high-level talks with key ministers. Minister for Communications Bikram Timulsina says the government is prioritizing a safe, credible, inclusive and sustainable digital ecosystem. And U.S. plans withdrawal of 5,000 troops from Germany amid tensions with Berlin. Well, that's all the news we have for this bulletin. Our next bulletin in English will be at 8 in the evening. You can also listen to us online at our website, www.radionepalonline.com. 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

0: This is Radio Nepal. I am Tika Prasad Khadka with news. The headlines first. President Ramchandra Podel issues three more ordinances today, including ordinance on special provisions regarding dismissal of public officials, removal of encroached settlements along Bagmati River Bank and its tributary rivers in Kathmandu Valley containers. Postal highway blocked as flood swept away Kamala River diversion, and the U.S. plans to withdraw 5,000 troops from Germany amid tensions over Iran war. Now the news in detail. President Ramchandra Podel today issued three more ordinances. According to the Office of the President, Ordinance to amend some Nepal Acts related to health science institutions, Ordinance on special provisions regarding the dismissal of public officials, and Ordinance to amend some Nepal Acts related to universities have been issued. The head of the state issued the ordinance in accordance with the Article 114 of the Constitution of Nepal and on the recommendation of Council of Ministers. President Podel has already issued three ordinances related to cooperatives, public procurement and anti-money laundering. Temporary diversion built on the Kamala River, which connects Siraha and Dhanusha districts, was swept away in the flood occurred following a heavy rainfall. The diversion, constructed at a makeshift bridge currently under construction for the postal highway, was swept away by the flood this morning. As a result, hundreds of vehicles and passengers are stranded on the road, the police said. The diversion was repaired and reopened some days ago after the diversion witnessed damages. The work of clearing enclosed settlements along the banks of Bagmati and its tributary rivers in the Kathmandu Valley continued today. The houses and huts on the banks of the Bishnupati and Dhobi Khola in Balaju were removed today in coordination with the federal government and Kathmandu Metropolitan City. Kathmandu's Assistant Chief District Officer Muktiram Rizal said that the work of removing illegal structures in Swayambhu, Balaju, Gongabu Bus Park, Devinagar and other areas is underway. Earlier on Friday, the government had removed the settlements built encroaching public land on the banks of the river in Balku and Kalimati areas. The affected families who have nowhere else to go have been sent to a holding center. Officials from the Ministry of Urban Development are collecting records of landless families at the Dasarath Stadium in Tirupureswar, Kathmandu. The government has stated that it is committed to policy and structural reforms in the road safety systems across the country. Expressing grief over the incident that claimed the lives of 20 people in a road accident in Thobang Rural Municipality 1 in Rolpa last Thursday, the government has said that it will immediately implement the report of the Accident Investigation Committee. The Office of the Prime Minister and Council of Ministers has issued a press release today stating that it will immediately implement the findings and suggestions of the report to be presented by the committee formed by the Ministry of Home Affairs. The Nepali Communist Party NCP has declared that it will hold its Unity General Convention in Kathmandu from November 27th to the 1st of December this year. The meeting led by coordinator Pushpakamal Dahal Prachanda took place in the federal capital today, made the decision. As per a press release from party spokesperson Prakash Jwala, a campaign for party membership renewal and expansion will be carried out until mid-August in preparation for the national gathering. Minister for Communications and Information Technology Dr. Bikram Timal Sinha has said that the government's focus is on establishment of a safe, credible, inclusive and sustainable digital ecosystem. Issuing a message of best wishes on the National Information and Communications Technology Day today, Minister Timal Sinha said IT is not an alternative but a fundamental pillar for good governance, service delivery, economic development, entrepreneurship and citizen empowerment. Minister Timal Sinha also added that the government is advancing its initiatives and policies to build a digital Nepal by making public service convenient, transparent, accountable and citizen-friendly. This news comes to you from Radio Nepal. Now time for a short break.
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0: Welcome back. Now the remaining news. An idol of Gautam Buddha has been reinstated at Vajradhatu Bihar Monastery after nearly 5 decades. The antique statue dating back to the 13th century is believed to have been stolen in 1980s from the monastery located in Jorganes Bahaltol in Kathmandu Metropolitan City 13. The statue was brought back to Nepal on the 2nd of March in 2022 from the Tibet House collection in New York. Since then, it had been conserved at the Department of Archaeology. 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Now to some international news updates. The U.S. Defense Department plans to withdraw 5,000 troops from Germany amid a spat between President Donald Trump and German Chancellor Friedrich Merz over the war with Iran, the BBC reports. The decision comes a day after Trump criticized Merz, who suggested the U.S. had been humiliated by Iranian negotiators. The U.S. has a significant military presence in Germany with more than 36,000 active duty troops assigned to bases across the country as of last December. In social media posts on Thursday, Trump said Merz was doing a terrible job and had problems of all kinds, including on immigration and energy. Trump has also suggested pulling U.S. troops from Italy and Spain. Trump, a longtime critic of the NATO alliance, has been lashing out at allies over their refusal to participate in operations to reopen the Strait of Hormuz. Meanwhile, NATO says it is assessing the details of the United States' decision to withdraw about 5,000 troops from Germany. In a statement on Saturday, NATO spokesperson Alison Hurd said that the bloc is working with the U.S. to understand the details of their decision on force posture in Germany, a process the U.S. Pentagon estimates will unfold over the next 6 to 12 months. Iran's military says it's likely the U.S.-Israel war on the country will resume and it's fully prepared for any new adventure or foolishness from the Americans, according to Al Jazeera. U.S. President Donald Trump has expressed a dissatisfaction with Iran's latest peace proposal, saying that it's asking for things he cannot agree to. The U.S. has warned shipping companies that pays tolls or other fees to Iran to transit the Strait of Hormuz risk being sanctioned by Washington. Trump says the U.S. Navy is acting like pirates. Now the general weather forecast for the country for tonight. The Meteorological Forecasting Division has forecast weather to be generally cloudy in Kusi, Madhes, Bagmati and Gandaki provinces, as well as in the hilly and mountainous regions of the country, while the Terai region will experience partly cloudy conditions. There is also a possibility of light to moderate rain and snowfall, accompanied by thunder, lightning, gusty winds and hail at some places in Kusi, Bagmati, Gandaki and Gandaki provinces. Similarly, there is also a chance of heavy rainfall accompanied by thunder and lightning at one or two places in the hilly regions of Lumbini province. With this, we have almost come to the end of the news bulletin. But before wrapping it up, let's have a reminder of the headlines once more. President Ramchandra Porel issues three more ordinances today, including ordinance on a special provision regarding dismissal of public officials, removal of encroached settlement along Bagmati River Bank and its tributary rivers in Kathmandu Valley continues, postal highway blocked as flood swept away Kamala River diversion, and U.S. plans to withdraw 5,000 troops from Germany amid tensions over Iran war. Well, that's the end of the news bulletin from Radio Nepal. For this, please also visit our website www.radionepalonline.com for more news and online programs. Our next news in English is at 8 a.m. tomorrow. Stay tuned and have a good night.
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